coins, but well, I never really noticed for the sound of my voice. So I'll go, and if you don't believe that, well, I'll go off right here, right now. I'll go, and if you don't believe that, well, I'll go off. You're not listening very hard. On the back of a motorbike and it's raining hard, and I'm strapped to a man on one side and to my guitar, and I have to fight the bouncer when I get to my destination, because he doesn't recognize me from my promotion. I say, well, hey, is that my problem? You should really get it together, man. I've got

as it is this week. But no, I'm going to have to talk about something else real quick now, which is cheese knives. Honestly, cheese knives. Yes, I said it. Look, there is this utensil that is kind of like a knife, and it has, usually it's short. It has a wooden handle, and it has a little loopy. It's a knife, but it's like it's not sharp, so it's like a butter knife. But it has a little loopy at the end, and at the end of that loopy, there's like two little sharp bits, like the devil's tongue or something. Anyway, yeah, that it's curled at the end, and I swear, I don't think that if this was a visual medium, like with pictures and stuff, I would show you a picture now, but I can't. Anyway, I don't think that there is anyone that actually knows what this thing, it's called a cheese knife, but I don't know that anyone knows what this thing is for, because really, I have one. I never bring it out. I know other people that have those things, because you usually get them with these useless gifts that you get. So it's like, here, I didn't know what to get you. Here's a cheese board. And then there's like one of these little knives with it. And nobody ever brings those things out, because as far as I'm concerned, nobody actually knows what they're for. So if you do, give me a call on 3284-5000, or just send me a text message, 0411-626-997. Cheese knives, how do you actually use those little prongy bits that are at the loopy bit at the end of that itty-bitty knife that you can't do anything with but look at and go like, what the heck? Anyway, back to the Great Rock Variety right now on 99.7 Bridge FM.

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